0: course I am.
1: Two psychiatrists, no, rather two psychics passing the other in the street, and one says to the other, "You're doing all right, how am I?"

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Oh my, my, oh my, my love, I take one look

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But because of that period of time, even though it was so much fun, I didn't get to go on and make new memories with him.

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0: To the flow now, ooh.